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1: Andrew from Plover on the line. 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
1: 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You just won $1,000. I'm serious.
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8: This evening, isolated shower and storm chances return. This is mostly for the Northwoods, but tomorrow morning, everyone can see a few light raindrops. This clears up by mid-afternoon, and sunshine will come back to help bring temperatures into the low 80s. Warmer weather continues for the whole week. With your storm track forecast, I'm meteorologist Emma Hippus.
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8: This evening, isolated shower and storm chances return. This is mostly for the Northwoods, but tomorrow morning, everyone can see a few light raindrops. This clears up by mid-afternoon, and sunshine will come back to help bring temperatures into the low 80s. Warmer weather continues for the whole week. With your storm track forecast, I'm meteorologist Emma Hippus.
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10: This evening, isolated shower and storm chances return. This is mostly for the Northwoods, but tomorrow morning, everyone could see a few light raindrops. This clears up by mid-afternoon, and sunshine will come back to help bring temperatures into the low 80s. Warmer weather continues for the whole week. With your Storm Track forecast, I'm meteorologist Emma Hippis.
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4: This evening, isolated shower and storm chances return. This is mostly for the Northwoods, but tomorrow morning, everyone can see a few light raindrops. This clears up by mid-afternoon, and sunshine will come back to help bring temperatures into the low 80s. Warmer weather continues for the whole week. With your storm track forecast, I'm meteorologist Emma Hippus.
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7: This evening, isolated shower and storm chances return. This is mostly for the Northwoods, but tomorrow morning, everyone can see a few light raindrops. This clears up by mid-afternoon, and sunshine will come back to help bring temperatures into the low 80s. Warmer weather continues for the whole week. With your storm track forecast, I'm meteorologist Emma Hippus.
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blue, drifting off to the evening news. She said, honey, what would you do if you'd have never met me? 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
14: This evening, isolated shower and storm chances return. This is mostly for the Northwoods, but tomorrow morning, everyone could see a few light raindrops. This clears up by mid-afternoon, and sunshine will come back to help bring temperatures into the low 80s. Warmer weather continues for the whole week. With your storm track forecast, I'm meteorologist Emma Hippus.
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6: This evening, isolated shower and storm chances return. This is mostly for the Northwoods, but tomorrow morning, everyone could see a few light raindrops. This clears up by mid-afternoon, and sunshine will come back to help bring temperatures into the low 80s. Warmer weather continues for the whole week. With your storm track forecast, I'm meteorologist Emma Hippus.
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10: This evening, isolated shower and storm chances return. This is mostly for the Northwoods, but tomorrow morning, everyone could see a few light raindrops. This clears up by mid-afternoon, and sunshine will come back to help bring temperatures into the low 80s. Warmer weather continues for the whole week. With your storm track forecast, I'm meteorologist Emma Hippus.
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4: This evening, isolated shower and storm chances return. This is mostly for the Northwoods, but tomorrow morning, everyone can see a few light raindrops. This clears up by mid-afternoon, and sunshine will come back to help bring temperatures into the low 80s. Warmer weather continues for the whole week. With your storm track forecast, I'm meteorologist Emma Hippus.
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Driven up and down the coast a few times, London, Paris, paradise. But ain't got much memory of the scenes, come to think I missed them all. And damn,

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3: For this Memorial Day, we'll start out with mostly cloudy skies and maybe a little brief shower during the morning, but during the afternoon, more sun breaking out with a high of 82. Tonight, mainly clear, a low of 61. Tomorrow, sunny to partly cloudy and quite warm, a high of 87. Maybe a storm or two popping up during the afternoon. I'm 9 News meteorologist Justin Lowe.
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6: 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And you get to work with students and see them going on to careers in this field. I get to work with students in the most unique setting, a setting that's technical, creative, and hands-on. 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
5: For this Memorial Day, we'll start out with mostly cloudy skies and maybe a little brief shower during the morning. But during the afternoon, more sun breaking out with a high of 82. Tonight, mainly clear, a low of 61. Tomorrow, sunny to partly cloudy and quite warm, a high of 87. Maybe a storm or two popping up during the afternoon. I'm 9 News meteorologist Justin Lowe.
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Jason Aldean, how far does a goodbye go? 101.9 WDEZ. 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
12: For this Memorial Day, we'll start out with mostly cloudy skies and maybe a little brief shower during the morning, but during the afternoon, more sun breaking out with a high of 82. Tonight, mainly clear, a low of 61. Tomorrow, sunny to partly cloudy and quite warm, a high of 87. Maybe a storm or two popping up during the afternoon. I'm 9 News meteorologist Justin Lowe.
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Lainey Wilson there. Things a man ought to know. 101.9 WDEZ. Something you ought to know. She actually used to have a little side hustle as being a Hannah Montana impersonator, if you didn't already know. She used to perform at birthday parties for kids. So fun. Here's Rocky Mountain Low on WDEZ. That's

We got music for the party side of you and the chill side of you. Because we love you both ways. Great Country, 101.9 WDEZ.

John Party there with Heartache on the Dance Floor. 101.9 WDEZ. Luke Combs just made massive Wisconsin history. On his My Kind of Saturday Night tour, he shattered the single artist concert attendance record at Lambeau Field, packing in nearly 52,000 screaming fans in Green Bay. La la la Lambeau! Man, talk about dominating that frozen tundra. Good for him. Here he is now with Be By You on WDEZ.

0: Dan and Shay there with 10,000 Hours, 101.9 WDEZ. Good morning, it's Michaela. And instead of 10,000 hours, how about $1,000? Yeah, one song, one second, $1,000. You could be winning if you answer the song and the artist correctly. That's right. 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And if that contestant can identify, like I said, both the artist and the exact title of the song, they're going to win $1,000 from WDEZ and Mole Casino Lodge and Event Center. 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

Jason Aldean, Don't Tell on Me, Please Don't, 101.9 WDEZ. If you haven't got one of our neon tees yet, I'm going to let you know where you can get one coming up in just a few minutes.

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Max McNown, Better Me for You on 101.9 WDEZ. So if you haven't gotten a chance to get one of our limited edition neon tees, you can either come to one of our neon tee stops or one of our Coors Light bar runs to Hodag. So our next neon tee stop is going to be June 16th at the Twisted Sisters Vintage Market. I will be there from 12:30 to 1:30. That's in Anago. And our next Coors Light bar run to Hodag is going to be at the Red Retriever Bar. I will be at that one as well from 6 to 8. That's going on this Tuesday. Well, tomorrow, actually. Yeah, now that I'm looking at it, tomorrow already. Man, crazy. And at the Neon Tea Stop, we're just giving out 50 of them. 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

Brian there, but I got a beer in my hand. 101.9 WDEZ. Good morning. It's Michaela. And you can see him at the Alpine Valley Music Theater in East Troy, Wisconsin, with special guests Drew Baldridge, Lauren Watkins, and Ray Lynn going on Saturday, September 26th. 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Here's Jordan Davis now with I Ain't Sayin'.

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13: For this Memorial Day, we'll start out with mostly cloudy skies and maybe a little brief shower during the morning, but during the afternoon, more sun breaking out with a high of 82. Tonight, mainly clear, a low of 61. Tomorrow, sunny to partly cloudy and quite warm, a high of 87. Maybe a storm or two popping up during the afternoon. I'm 9 News meteorologist Justin Lowe.
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0: Mr. Chris Stapleton there with You Should Probably Leave on 101.9 WDEZ. Can't wait to see this guy at the Wisconsin Valley Fair. He's coming August 4th. It's Chris Jansen now with Me and a Beer.
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Morgan Wallen there with Whiskey Glasses on 101.9 WDEZ. So just want to honor the brave and remember the fallen today. No matter how you're spending your Memorial Day today, we hope it's filled with family, gratitude, and some great country music, all right? Let's get back into the hits right now. We got Zach Top here with South of Sanity, giving you that 90s country feel. I love it.

0: Billy Currington there, pretty good at drinking beer. 101.9 WDEZ. I feel like that's an anthem for Wisconsin. And there are two distinct smells that define a Wisconsin summer evening. Can you guess what they are? Number one is campfire smoke. Number two, can you guess it? Deep woods bug spray with 99% DEET. It's the official perfume of the Northwoods. That's what I'm saying. 101.9 WDEZ. What's another official summer evening smell in Wisconsin? I want to know. 715-842-1019.
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Jordan Davis there with Turn This Truck Around on 101.9 WDEZ. Do you remember last year when he was at Hodag and he was talking about his cute little newborn baby? Well, yeah, Sadie Davis. Yeah, she's 10 months old now. Her birthday's July 2nd. She's almost a year. Time is flying by. Here's If I Didn't Love You on WDEZ.

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Wausau, Stevens Point, Wisconsin Rapids.

Luke Combs there with Sleepless in a Hotel Room, 101.9 WDEZ. Luke, just turn the fan on. That's how most people get to sleep these days, I'm telling you. Want to give a shout out to the Farm Family of the Month. 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May's Farm Family of the Month is Pesky Family Farm of Stevens Point. 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

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This guy's coming to the Resch Center July 26th. That is coming up. Yeah, Green Bay. 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It's the Cowboy As It Gets Tour. Here's Riley Green now with Worst Way on WDEZ.

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9: For this Memorial Day, we'll start out with mostly cloudy skies and maybe a little brief shower during the morning, but during the afternoon, more sun breaking out with a high of 82. Tonight, mainly clear, a low of 61. Tomorrow, sunny to partly cloudy and quite warm, a high of 87. Maybe a storm or two popping up during the afternoon. I'm 9 News meteorologist Justin Lowe.
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Morgan Wallen, Eric Church, Man Made a Bar on 101.9 WDEZ. You know, man made a lot of sacrifices for this country, that's for sure. So you can't help but feel grateful for the peace and freedom that we enjoy right here in central Wisconsin today. That's right, that peace came at a high price, though. Today on Memorial Day, WDEZ remembers and honors the courageous servicemen and women who made that sacrifice possible. Here's Megan Maroney now with Beautiful Things on WDEZ.

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0: Russell Dickerson, Love You Like I Used To, 101.9 WDEZ. We're going to see him at Hodag along with Whiskey and Lace and Soul Whiskey. They'll both be representing WDEZ in the Wisconsin State Country Band Championship on the main stage at Hodag this year. Super excited. Good luck to them both, and happy Hodag.
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Jason Aldean, Don't Tell on Me, 101.9 at WDEZ. 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

Thomas Rhett, Ain't a Bad Life with Jordan Davis there on 101.9 WDEZ. I have a fun Wisconsin summer. Would you rather? Okay. Would you rather endure a swarm of Northwoods mosquitoes for an hour or step on a piece of gravel barefoot? Let me know. 715-842-1019. Ugh, I'd rather do neither. Here's Ella Langley and Morgan Wallen now with I Can't Love You Anymore on WDEZ.

Tyler Hubbard there with Dancing in the Country, 101.9 WDEZ. 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
1: Any light showers and sprinkles will be coming to an end, and then we'll see partly to mostly sunny skies through the afternoon with a high of 82. Tonight, mainly clear, a low down to 61. For your Tuesday, sunny to partly cloudy and quite warm. A couple of isolated storms in the afternoon, high 87. I'm 9 StormTrack Chief Meteorologist Justin Lowe.
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Luke Combs, even though I'm leaving 101.9 WDEZ. Just want to give a shout out to everybody currently participating in the unofficial Wisconsin summer sport. Now that it's getting super hot outside, trying to pack a cooler so perfectly that the drinks stay ice cold, but the sandwich bread doesn't get soggy. Apparently, it takes a master's degree. That's what I've heard. Here's George Burge and Luke Combs now with Ride, Ride, Ride. I threw it.

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Eric Church there with Smoke a Little Smoke on 101.9 WDEZ. So today, Memorial Day, is the unofficial start of summer, but it's also a sacred day of remembrance. So as we gather with our kiddos and our families today under this, you know, beautiful Wisconsin sunshine, let's teach the next generation about the heroes who protected our way of life, all right? That's right. God bless our fallen troops today. Here's Blake Shelton now with Let Him Anyway.

opening outlook after lunch is sometimes like a rodeo. So saddle up and hang on. We gotcha. Great Country. 101.9 WDEZ.

0: Justin Moore, this is My Dirt, 101.9 WDEZ. I got a mind-blowing summer fact for you. Did you know that crickets can tell you the temperature? Crickets. Yeah. If you count their chirps for 15 seconds and then add 37, you get the exact outdoor temperature in Fahrenheit. Or you could just check your phone. Yeah, that might be a little bit easier.
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Riley Green with Change My Mind, 101.9 WDEZ. Thank you so much for hanging out with me this morning. Miss Charlie McKenzie is on her way in to play some amazing country music for you. Here's Kenny Chesney and Uncle Cracker with When the Sun Goes Down. I hope you have an amazing rest of your Memorial Day.

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Wausau, Stevens Point, Wisconsin Rapids.

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Well, good morning. Welcome to 101.9 WDEZ. We are great country, and this is Memorial Day. This is one of the only holidays we don't say Happy Memorial Day. Today, we are saluting the men and women who gave the ultimate sacrifice for our freedom. Here's Morgan Wallen, and don't we? 101.9.

Jordan Davis and Luke Bryan and Buy Dirt on Great Country. This is 101.9 WDEZ, and I normally don't like the name Gary. It's not like I don't like the person named Gary. I just don't like the name Gary. But I'm digging it now that Stephen Wilson Jr. has his song. It's Gary on Great Country.

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0: It's your forecast on 101.9 WDEZ.
7: Any light showers and sprinkles will be coming to an end, and then we'll see partly to mostly sunny skies through the afternoon with a high of 82. Tonight, mainly clear, a low down to 61. For your Tuesday, sunny to partly cloudy and quite warm. A couple of isolated storms in the afternoon, high 87. I'm 9 StormTrack Chief Meteorologist Justin Lowe.
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He is Bailey Zimmerman. The song is called Religiously here on Great Country. 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

Thomas Rhett and Die Happy Man, 101.9 WDEZ, and I can't wait for August. Dan and Shay have a brand new album. It's called Young. Here's their new single, Say So, on Great Country.

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first and my last name would just sound better together, and probably always will, like a cup of coffee and a sunrise. Sunday drives and time to kill. What?

0: Well, good morning. He is Luke Combs and Better Together here on Great Country. This is 101.9 WDEZ. My name is Charlie. Thanks for hanging out with us today. How's your body doing? Because if you ignore signals from your body, it's not a good idea. Today's schedules, they push us to the brink of exhaustion. Our bodies are screaming for us to slow down. What are some clear body signals that you need to take a break? If you're literally tired all the time, your bathroom habits, a disaster. You have brain fog that rarely clears up, and you just feel emotionally numb. You need a vacation. You need to chill out. And if it's more serious than you think, go see a doctor. 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

He is Jordan Davis. That's his latest single called Turn This Truck Around on 101.9 WDEZ. Gorgeous sun. Afternoon highs will be 80 degrees. 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

0: Well, good morning to you in our great country, 101.9 WDEZ. That was Jason Aldean and his latest with How Far Does a Goodbye Go? We're pretty pumped for summer. There's lots going on in central Wisconsin, and of course, one of our favorite times is the Wisconsin Valley Fair. Chris Jansen's there on Tuesday, August 4th. Shenandoah's there on August 5th. You can get your season passes during this whole month and pay only $27. 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By the way, reserve seats are on sale now. I'd get them before they sell out. And keep listening, because we're going to have chances for you to win VIP front row seats. 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

Gabby Barrett. I hope. We are Great Country 101.9 WDEZ, and I hope you're not going to change that dial. Luke Combs is on the way this hour. Luke Bryan, Nate Smith, Jason Aldean. Here's Riley Green and Ella Langley. 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
12: Any light showers and sprinkles will be coming to an end, and then we'll see partly to mostly sunny skies through the afternoon with a high of 82. Tonight, mainly clear, a low down to 61. For your Tuesday, sunny to partly cloudy and quite warm. A couple of isolated storms in the afternoon, high 87. I'm 9 StormTrack Chief Meteorologist Justin Lowe.
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Chris Young, Cassidy Pope on 101.9 WDEZ. That one's called Think of You. I'm always thinking of you. I'm thinking of you going to Hodag. Join our Coors Light Bar Run. Michaela will be at Red Retriever tomorrow from 6 to 8. 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

0: Greg's very own Nate Smith, Whiskey on You on Great Country 101.9. And of course, Nate had to bail last summer because he had voice issues. He ain't bailing at all. He'll be at Hodag, and I hope you will too. Well, my name is Charlie McKenzie in the Department of Health and Human Services. They issued an advisory warning about your child's screen time, all the bad effects on sleep and mental health. The Surgeon General's warning says that harmful screen use among young people has become a public health concern. It begins after a child's first birthday, and it just increases. By adolescence, a lot of kids see issues like sleeping, health, poor school performance. The impact of screen usage is being felt nationwide. I know the LA School District, they have just outlawed all screens in classrooms, and I love that. I feel for the teachers, because a lot of times the problem, the parents. My kid needs his phone. No, they don't. Not in school. And you and I, we're in charge of that screen time. Just a gentle reminder. We are Great Country, WDEZ.
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Time's ticking. That's Justin Moore on 101.9 WDEZ. And time is a thief. I'm thinking a lot of the mom and dads who are watching their kids graduate. It's gone by fast. You've done good. 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

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Clear skies tonight. Lows will be 60 tomorrow. Sunshine and a high near 85. Yeah, that's what we've been waiting for. Here's Hudson Westbrook and House Again on Great Country.

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7: It's your forecast on 101.9 WDEZ.
8: Any light showers and sprinkles will be coming to an end, and then we'll see partly to mostly sunny skies through the afternoon with a high of 82. Tonight, mainly clear, a low down to 61. For your Tuesday, sunny to partly cloudy and quite warm. A couple of isolated storms in the afternoon, high 87. I'm 9 StormTrack Chief Meteorologist Justin Lowe.
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2: Don't have to leave this town to see the

They are Blake and Gwen, 101.9 WDEZ, and they're going to be performing tonight on the American Music Awards. Not only Blake and Gwen, but Lainey Wilson will be singing as well. It's hosted by Jennifer Lopez. I know Dan and Shay, Megan Maroney, they're all going to be presenting awards tonight. Now, the American Music Awards starts tonight, 7 o'clock on CBS. Here's Ella Langley and Morgan Wallen. I Can't Love You Anymore.

They are Dan and Shay on Great Country. Welcome to 101.9 WDEZ. That one's called Speechless, which you will never, ever find me speechless. I just want you to know. Here's John Morgan and Kid Myself. We are Great Country.

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0: Lainey Wilson, she's got a heart like a truck on Great Country 101.9 WDEZ, and today is Memorial Day. Do you know over 47 million veterans have served in the U.S. military during wartime? And there are around 14 million living wartime veterans with us today. 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

Jordan Davis says, turn this truck around on Great Country 101.9. Him and his cute little beard. Well, my name's Charlie McKenzie. It's Montgomery Gentry, and this is my town on Great Country.

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Ella Langley and one of the most popular songs in the history of country music. That's Choosing Texas on WDEZ, and Ella was just asked about the state of country music. She looked into the camera and said, women are taking over the world. Amen, Ella. Here's Luke Combs, Be By You on Great Country.

Fancy. Good afternoon and welcome to Great Country. We are 101.9. That was Walker Hayes' little Fancy Like. Some dancing music for you. I just want to give a shout out to our Farm Family of the Month, Pesky Family Farm of Stevens Point. We salute you for the month of May. Thanks to Swiderski Equipment for helping recognize all these heroes in the ag community. 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If you'd like to nominate a farm family, it's easy. 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
3: It's your forecast on 101.9 WDEZ.
4: Any light showers and sprinkles will be coming to an end, and then we'll see partly to mostly sunny skies through the afternoon with a high of 82. Tonight, mainly clear, a low down to 61. For your Tuesday, sunny to partly cloudy and quite warm. A couple of isolated storms in the afternoon, high 87. I'm 9 StormTrack Chief Meteorologist Justin Lowe.
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I would definitely take some heartache medication from John Party. Good afternoon. We are 101.9 WDEZ. And have you heard the brand new Kenny Chesney song yet? It's right after this. Morgan Wallen and Don't Lee on Great Country.

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You need a break. 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

It is never worth the whiskey, the beer, the vodka, the wine. No one's worth alcohol. Cole Swindell ain't worth the whiskey on Great Country 101.9, bringing you George Burge and Luke Bryan. It's called Ride, Ride, Ride on Great Country.

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0: 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What a gorgeous, gorgeous day it is out there. Going to be 85 tomorrow. Even though summer doesn't officially start till June 21st, we're basking in it right now. And there are a couple things you and I should be doing to maintain our house. Yeah, we should be doing it to get ready for summer. So what are some of the things? 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And rotate the fans. 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
0: 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Already back to the great country. 101.9 WDEZ.

I just want to be her. I mean, Ella Langley, on top of the world right now. We are Great Country 101.9 WDEZ. Well, thank you so much for hanging out. My very good buddy, Mike Dubort's coming in next. He is a veteran, and I want you to enjoy the show. Here is Mr. Rodney Atkins, if you're going through hell, on Great Country.

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Wausau, Stevens Point, Wisconsin Rapids.

What he'll never have. That's Dylan Scott, 101.9 WDEZ. Mike Dubord and you rolling through a Monday afternoon. Happy Memorial Day to you. We get things started with Hardy, Eric Church, Morgan Wallen, and Tim McGraw. Here's MacArthur, Great Country WDEZ.

like confetti. Dustin Lynch, 101.9 WDEZ, where I just turned 63 years old this past Saturday. And I got to be honest with you, it's freaking me right out. I don't like being an old guy. I don't feel like an old guy. I don't want to be an old guy. So I've decided I'm going to start doing what women do and start lying about my age. Hi, I'm Mike. I'm 27. Yeah, whatever.

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0: One margarita. 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

Patty Green, 101.9 WDEZ, where I cannot get over this weather. Can you believe it? 83 for the high tomorrow, 88 tomorrow, and we're going to see sunshine pretty much every single day this week right through next weekend. Holy moly. Josh Turner, Great Country, WDEZ. Baby, lock the

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With this music, it always feels like a Friday around here. 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

Cody Johnson and the Fall, 101.9 WDEC. Luke Combs coming up, but first, the latest from Kane Brown. He got himself a woman, 101.9

I've said it before and I'll say it again. Beer has never broken my heart. Ex-wives have broken my heart. 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Stay country or die trying, great country.

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9: Any light showers and sprinkles will be coming to an end, and then we'll see partly to mostly sunny skies through the afternoon with a high of 82. Tonight, mainly clear, a low down to 61. For your Tuesday, sunny to partly cloudy and quite warm. A couple of isolated storms in the afternoon, high 87. I'm 9 StormTrack Chief Meteorologist Justin Lowe.

Low Cash, I love this life. 101.9 WDEZ with Morgan Wallen's Last Night coming up in just a few. Right now, Lauren Elena getting a little help from Chase Matthew on this one. It's called All My Exes. Great Country, WDEZ. Another

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Be Her is the latest from Ellen Langley, 101.9 WDEZ. I'm not even allowed to mention her name in my household anymore because my wife thinks I have a crush on her. Imagine that. Ellen Langley.

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happened to me. Russell Dickerson, 101.9 WDEZ. Warren Zeider's Pretty Little Poison coming up in just a little bit. We're going to check in with Rascal Flatts as well. Right now it's Bailey Zimmerman, Chevy Silverado, 101.9 WDEZ. Great country.

Pretty Little Poison, Warren Ziders, 101.9 WDEZ. I'm Mike Dubord, hanging out, keeping you company with some of the hottest country music on planet Earth. On this Memorial Day, Rascal Flatts with the Jonas Brothers. Here's I Dare You, great country, WDEZ.

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3: It's your forecast on 101.9 WDEZ.
4: Any light showers and sprinkles will be coming to an end, and then we'll see partly to mostly sunny skies through the afternoon with a high of 82. Tonight, mainly clear, a low down to 61. For your Tuesday, sunny to partly cloudy and quite warm. A couple of isolated storms in the afternoon, high 87. I'm 9 StormTrack Chief Meteorologist Justin Lowe.
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next thing you know, Mr. Jordan Davis, 101.9 WDEZ. Luke Combs on the way in just a little bit. Right now, Ella Langley getting a little help from Morgan Wallen. I Can't Love You Anymore. 101.9 WDEZ, no doubt about it. Great country.

0: in the Boondocks with Little Big Town, 101.9 WDEZ. Don't forget, Wisconsin Valley Fair coming up August 4th through the 9th at Marathon Park in Wausau. Chris Jansen going to be out there, Shenandoah, Skillet, the PRCA Rodeo, and of course the Demolition Derby. 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

Parker McCollum, 101.9 WDEZ. Happy Memorial Day. Hope you got a chance to get out there and enjoy some parades and backyard barbecues. Take a moment, though, before the day is over and contemplate what this holiday is all about. We appreciate their sacrifice.

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6: Any light showers and sprinkles will be coming to an end, and then we'll see partly to mostly sunny skies through the afternoon with a high of 82. Tonight, mainly clear, a low down to 61. For your Tuesday, sunny to partly cloudy and quite warm.

foot nine, Tyler Hubbard, 101.9 WDEZ with Justin Moore's Time's a Ticking coming up in just a few. Luke Combs right around the corner. Right now, Corey Kent, Cole Wetzel, Rocky Mountain Low, Great Country, WDEZ.

One number away. That's Luke Combs, 101.9 WDEZ, where I had to introduce these guys at a concert in Green Bay years ago. And the crowd went crazy. And the reason the crowd went crazy was because the crowd was a bunch of 13-year-old girls and their mamas. Dan and Shay.

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4: Any light showers and sprinkles will be coming to an end, and then we'll see partly to mostly sunny skies through the afternoon with a high of 82. Tonight, mainly clear, a low down to 61. For your Tuesday, sunny to partly cloudy and quite warm. A couple of isolated storms in the afternoon, high 87. I'm 9 StormTrack Chief Meteorologist Justin Lowe.
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0: 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That's Lee Bryce, 101.9 WDEZ with Chris Jansen. Here's Me and a Beer, Great Country.
1: Prettiest girl I'd ever seen. 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

be you. Blake Shelton, 101.9 WDEZ, Mike Dubord and you, rolling through a Monday afternoon. Happy Memorial Day to you. I got Morgan Wallen coming up, but first Luke Bryan. He is country and she knows it. Great country, that is. 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

0: 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Your next opportunity comes tomorrow. Michaela, going to be hanging out at Red Retriever from 6 until 8 p.m. And it's all powered by our good friends at Coors Light Blue Moon, Blue Moon N.A., Simply Spiked Bold, Topo Chico Hard Margarita, Coors Banquet, the Marathon County Tavern League, and, of course, WDEZ. 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

Ella Langley and Be Her. 101.9 WDEZ, where that's going to do it for me. Mike Duborn saying catch you later. I appreciate you hanging out with me today. Once again, I hope you got a chance to get out there and enjoy this holiday. But let's take a moment before we close our eyes tonight and think about what this holiday actually means. Those who gave the ultimate sacrifice for this country, God bless them.

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